Pacific Channel. 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We will fly at a height of 12,000 feet. Our flight will last approximately 2 hours.

felt so strong. Seasons are changing and now you're gone. 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Till the end of the road. For now and forever I share your load. When you're next to me, I felt so strong. Seasons are changing and now you're gone. Feel

long time ago, when I was a young boy, I saw that moving mutiny on the bounty, staring my idol Marlon Brando. 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So many nights I woke up out of a dream of blue seas, white sand, paradise birds, butterflies.

In that fateful night, I thought to myself, I'll do everything I can, save up every dime, and one day I'll return.

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1: 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Zawsze po 19:00.

What do we have here? 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Where do you think you are? A vacation?

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1: Please welcome the new party. Smash it, fresh, from Italia. Sempre, sempre. Come on, together. We make a big party tonight.
0: Hey, ragazzi.